0: Cooperativa. Todas las noticias, todos los días, todo el día.
1: Fellas, I'm ready to get up and do my thing.
2: Go ahead.
1: I want to get into it, man, you know.
2: Go ahead.
1: Like a sex machine, man.
2: Go ahead.
1: Moving, doing it, you know.
2: Yeah.
1: Can I count it off?
2: Go ahead.
1: One, two, three.

0: Officer Phantom, todo bien?
1: You're gonna stay away from my daughter. If you know what's good for you. I'm not gonna ask you twice.
2: Baby.
3: ¿Para qué me estás

0: please don't follow me in here. Please don't follow
1: me.
0: I don't want to fight anymore.
1: No. Well, it's kind of funny. Please. You do want to fight. Every time you're walking away from
0: That's
1: me, straight
0: why
1: up.
0: Walking away. I'm
1: I know. Why are you walking away?
0: Me.
1: I'm trying to talk to you.
2: Well, if we're in the middle of a conversation, you don't just get up and walk away like that.
1: And now you want to pull that crying stuff, huh? Just act mature, man. Just try something you never tried before, man.
0: Yeah,
1: just
0: like
1: act right.
0: Your ass.
1: Act
2: I'm